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We poison the gnats in a lake, and the poison travels from link to link of the food chain. We spray our

0: advancement of modern science made millions of humans, but killed billions of insects. Man, with his newly discovered force, has at long last gained the upper hand in our age of struggle.
1: And the following springs are silent of robin song.

Polígono. Esto es Al Alba. You know, everybody's got their own way of doing anything. I'd like to take this particular song, for instance. It's been done by many, but I gotta do it my

amadoda awasalali nasemizini yawo ngenxa yesiputla abafazi bayakhala emakhaya abantwana abasayi nasesikolweni ubaba akasalali emzini wakhe

down out of New Orleans and in trouble with the carnival shows. Ran bump cars, sucked cheap cigars, and he candied up his nose. He got wind of the big brown beaver, so he thought he'd take himself a peek.

Damiano Selector from Toledo, the original. Damiano King Selassie I the first, you know that. Damiano number one selector. So me I say Albert Rose, he says so. Damiano Selector, you seller.

0: Damiano Selector from Toledo, the original. Damiano, King Selassie the first, you know that? Damiano, number one selector. So me I say, Alba Bros, he says so. Damiano Selector, you seller.
1: Classic.

Damiano Selector from Toledo, the original. Damiano King Selassie I the first, you know that? Damiano number one selector. So me I say Alba Bros, he says so. Damiano Selector, Selassie.

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